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4: Isa putsi ho abzao, manuka amin'ny sidiro marai. 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
4: areto,
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5: mona simareny,
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4: rotam-piaina,
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